0: And Dr. Dre said, nothing, you idiots. 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Feminist women love Eminem.
1: Chicka, chicka, chicka, Slim Shady. I'm sick of him. Look at him walking around, grabbing his you-know-what, flipping the you-know-who. Yeah, but he's so cute, though.
2: Hold it now. Wait, hold it. That's played out. Hit it.
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1: 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It really meant a lot to me. You mean a lot to me.
0: I really mean that much to you?
1: Girl, you know it's true.

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Wow, we're playing here tomorrow night. Maybe we'll see a few of you then. 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We want you to come back here and play in this place and give you one after the stadium. 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

0: 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His name is
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Now, wouldn't it be better not to be so polite? Well, you could offer a light. You start a little conversation, now it's

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1: Play as time goes by.
0: Played it for her, played it for me.